0: Pistons tour in Baltimore. This is historic.
1: Exactly that. Historic. 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
6: 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And if you're tired of hanging out with them other midday shows, you don't win no tickets, come to Death Row. Just kidding. Hang out with me Monday through Friday, 10 a.m. to 3 p.m. inside middays of Persia for vibes like this.
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greatness, the largest. 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

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Enjoy Southern Soul with King George, 803 Fresh, and Fat Daddy. And party with DJ King Capri. The sellaway party. This is not your typical cruise. No buffets. Numerous

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1: What's up?
0: It's good to have you on the show, you know.
1: I'm glad to be here.
0: I never thought that this would happen.
1: You know what? Everything is possible in life.
0: Everything is possible. Yes. And you are showing the girls that. But how do you feel about your name not only being on all the tizzoos and stuff, as soon as I say, oh, Tasha K, I say, oh, who is that? The messy girl? The girl that says, how do you feel about your name and messy being in the same sentence?
1: I'm messy. I am messy. I don't know why people be trying to act like they ain't messy.
0: I am aware.
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2: 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You already know Monday through Friday, 10 a.m. to 3 p.m. I got you covered with a whole lot of power. 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

Yeah. 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
1: 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Historic. 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

0: Keep your hands up.
1: You just got robbed. You just got robbed.
0: By Pork Chop.
1: You just got robbed.
0: And Shay Parker.
1: Hey, hey.
0: Quicksilver pulled out his thing.
1: What?
0: Oh, wait a minute.
1: All right. Let's close out.
2: Right.
3: You.
4: Now, it's been a lot of car accidents lately. And I told you guys who to call. But for some reason, the first person you call is your

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1: 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Yeah.

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No. All of my ops, they diss. Please don't put me to the test. They trying to get back on the net. I'm trying to get back in the flesh. Woo. Yeah.

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1: 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Historic. 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

0: cap, you could put me any place on the map, cause I'm him. 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Make your word when you see it, be the business. 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Big Master P vibe, no limit. Falling hard on another hemisphere. Somebody tell them people Mr. Hem is here.
1: Whoa, whoa, whoa, whoa, whoa, whoa.
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1: Whoa, whoa, whoa, whoa, whoa, whoa.
0: Mr. Hem.
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what's the rush? 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

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All here all summer long. We are 92Q. Exactly that. Live from the Big Al Studios. 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
0: Yeah.

trapping no dark skin. Country old, gathered out the mud, 6-1-0, thug old. 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Buy me whatever I want, oh. Hit her. 3-pointers on the chain. Fresh new J's, AMG, switch lanes on. 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Hit her. 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Hit her. Yeah, we both outside. 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

I be in my section, he be in his. 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Strip club stunt, I'm a stunt hard. We can go dollar for dollar in this junk. He missed the get it done. I'm Mrs. One of One. Fall in love every time we link. He got me sprung.com. Mind these girls can't keep it peace. 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Boy, I don't wanna push you on a leash. 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I ain't in your bits and you ain't in mine. Yeah, we both outside. That's my type of hip.

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0: If you're a soccer fan, you definitely know about this one. 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
1: I heard what you said through the grapevine. Funny thing about your problems, they ain't mine. 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Time crossing these state lines. 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

with his nose now. And Baka got a weird case, why is he around? Certified lover boys, certified pedophiles. Wop, wop, wop, wop, wop, that him up. Wop, wop, wop. I'ma do my stuff. Why you trolling like a? Ain't you tired? 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

to get ice to chill. 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
1: Tell the people.

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This ain't Gucci, this is Prada, darling. 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
1: 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Historic. 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
4: Shake that like you out of control. That thing to your fingers. 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

Hey Baltimore, Quicksilver's here. That's right, your man, the party kingpin Quicksilver. And this year, I want you to come party with me. I celebrate my birthday on the One Voyage Cruise 2026. We'll set sail from Miami on October 26th to November 1st aboard Virgin Voyages Resilient Lady. Come party with some of your favorites. I'm talking my guy T.I., Rick Ross, Keith Sweat, D.L. Hughley, and many more. And it's all hosted by Ricky Smiley. You don't want to miss a party with a purpose. And space is limited, so make sure to book your cabin now. And since we celebrate my birthday, I want to give you the birthday

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9: Good morning, family. It's St. Patrick. It's too early for Baltimore City to be emailing me about bills in which I just don't have the money. 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
10: I feel you. You'll get it when I have it.
8: But the bill was due the first, bro. It's the 17th. They gave you 17.
10: Nah, I don't give a damn.
9: Well, I ain't got it. 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
8: I got you.
10: Period. Bro. Dog law.
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7: 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Be more, you know I love you, baby. It's 92Q, and you listening to Persian Nicole. 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
0: You.
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13: 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He makes it right. 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And now

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0: 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It's your girl TT repping Harford County. I love 92Q, they the best.
1: I used to think about immature things. 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

stars, like Solana, I promise. 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

0: a 10, girl, you a 10. Girl, you a 10, girl, you a 10, girl, you a 10. 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
1: Let's go.
2: 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Shake that like you out of control. That thing to your f***ers. Bend it on down, put your face on the floor. That to your legs can't stand. 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
0: You see that? 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
1: Yeah, like I'm you saying, you know.
0: That thing to your fingers. 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
1: yeah,
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1: You know who it is. 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

0: grinding early in the morning. We're not mad at you. Thanks for waking up, by the way, with the Quicksilver Morning Show right here on the Q Chop. Shea Parker, baby.
1: So I'll be completely honest.
0: I hope you're always honest.
1: It's one of those days where I am still really tired.
0: I completely, 1,000% understand you.
1: Anyone else feeling like that?
0: Me. I almost didn't come in. I can tell you now. I literally woke up and I hit my alarm, and I never hit snooze, ever. So I hit snooze, and the second I hit snooze, I woke my wife Ashley up because the alarm was going off. She said, "Baby, you got to get up for work." I say, "I might go ahead and chill it down. I got a lot to do today. I have a very long day. My day don't end until probably 2 a.m. today." I said, "I'm going to chill." So I laid back down, and then I said, I pushed her.
1: 2 a.m.?
0: Well, if I told you my day, we here from 6 to 10, recording the podcast from noon to 3, hosting the event, speaking at 5, and then at 7 o'clock, judging the Iconic for the super long day today.
1: Why?
0: Welcome to my world. I don't know. Welcome to my world, I guess. If I could have slept till 9 a.m., it'd be a normal day for me. Unfortunately, I got to get up at 4:30.
1: I think...
0: So I understand you, so I'm going with this. I don't know. I don't know how busy your day is once you get off.
1: No. Because I have to ask you this question at least once a quarter. And you always... I don't know what it is. In your brain, or if I gotta knock the cells around a little bit, sometimes you gotta say no.
0: Because you knew how much I say no to a lot. I don't say yes to every call I get.
1: Well, clearly a lot is not enough, Mr. Sir, because if a lot was enough, then you would be getting a little bit more rest. You're not a young spring chicken no more.
0: So what you telling me? I should go back home and go take a nap.
1: I'm telling you, listen,
0: what can I cancel today?
1: Hey, if you did choose to do that, I wouldn't be mad at you. But also too, what I'm telling you is that you do have to get rest, bro. Like, we be concerned about you because it's like you're adamant about working yourself into the ground.
0: I'm not.
1: And I yes, promise you, I'm not. you are very successful, very well accomplished. All of those things. Mm. You actually don't have anything left to prove but to yourself, for real. But you gotta work the rest in somewhere.
0: Agree. So maybe I should just go ahead and.
1: Don't agree with me, because every time we have this conversation, you agree with me and then do the same thing.
0: I love our listeners. If I didn't love our listeners, boy, you know I wouldn't be coming in here every morning at no damn 4:30 waking up. Like, this ain't about me.
1: So you mean to tell me
0: this is not something I enjoy.
1: So you mean to tell me you have structured your day in a way that you don't even have 30 minutes to eat or 30 minutes to take a nap?
0: I'm going to try. When I get to the office after I film an episode, I'm going to try to take a little hour nap.
1: You're peeing me off.
0: Well, we're here. We have Usher and Chris Brown tickets, if that makes
1: listeners.
0: You feel any better. Right. Lauryn Hill tickets, if that makes you feel any better.
1: Lauryn Hill tickets and Chris Brown and Usher tickets again today. This doesn't happen often, ladies
0: Facts.
1: And gentlemen. So you already know you're going to have to think quick for them.
0: Not yet.
1: 7:30, you know.
0: All right, we back in 5. Let me go and get a quick little 3-minute power nap.
1: All right. 92 Q.
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5: 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You know what's not debatable?
3: No.
5: 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You, that's not
2: 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We gotta wrap this up.
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3: You
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3: 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I said you wasn't pretty. You're
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8: Traffic. Yeah, Baltimore 92Q News Update brought to you by Mothers Against Drunk Driving. Good morning. Happy Tuesday to you. And police in Harford County have identified 23-year-old Jordan Jennings of Windsor Mill as the man killed in a shooting at a large house party in Falston. Another man from Owings Mills remains in critical but stable condition as investigators continue searching for a motive. Severe weekend storms knocked out power to thousands across the Baltimore area. BGE continues restoration efforts while down poles near the Cromwell Light Rail Station in Glen Burnie have suspended light rail service south of the Patapsco Station, with shuttle buses replacing trains to Ferndale and BWI Marshall Airport. In sports, the U.S. was eliminated from the World Cup after a 4-1 loss to Belgium. The Orioles return to Camden Yards tonight to open a 3-game series against the Cubs. 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It is 72 degrees and foggy out this morning, and of course patchy fog with mostly cloudy skies and an isolated morning shower, then scattered afternoon storms today and high of 82 degrees. 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
1: What's up?
0: It's good to have you on the show, you know.
1: I'm glad to be here.
0: I never thought that this would happen.
1: You know what? Everything is possible in life.
0: Everything is possible. Yes. And you are showing the girls that. But how do you feel about your name not only being on all the tizzoos and stuff, as soon as I say, oh, Tasha K, I say, oh, who is that? The messy girl? The girl that says, how do you feel about your name and messy being in the same sentence?
1: I'm messy. I am messy. I don't know why people be trying to act like they ain't messy.
0: Are you aware?
1: I am aware.

0: And of course, when it's time to be motion in the ocean, you see where I'm going with that? Motion in the ocean?
1: Yes, I do. Yes,
0: party
1: I do.
0: With a purpose, of course, Shea Parker to celebrate her birthday, and we still on the high from cancer season. But I'm just giving you the heads up now. October 26th through November 1st, that is Scorpio season, also my birthday week. My birthday is on November 4th, and I'm kicking it off on the One Voyage cruise on board the Virgin Voyages Resilient Lady. Not just myself and my B-Day, T.I. performing, Rick Ross performing.

0: 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I want you really to party with me and put it in your group chat. 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Yeah. 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And just like that, you're getting a hookup. You're getting $250 towards a little something when you're on the boat. You hear me?
1: I think it's going to be a really good
0: time. It's going to be a vibe.
1: Yeah.
0: I'm telling you, it's going to be a vibe. So if you got your phone out right now, matter of fact, here's a number you can call. 214-495-1963. Let me say it again. Get off Instagram for 1 second. Just put in your little notes.
1: We know ain't nobody calling this damn number.
0: But they might. They might. Who knows?
1: Go to onevoyagecruise.com and look at all the detail. Child, who is dialing the toll-free number?
0: Some people are old school. You'd be surprised. Some of the Facebookers are like, hey, I want give me a number. I want to talk to somebody.
1: All right, well, go ahead and take
0: the
1: number.
0: I want to actually talk to somebody because I don't know what to do when I get on that website. So 214-495-1963. Because we got everybody performing. So, of course, we're talking about T.I.
1: It's going to be Keith Sweat's crowd. That's good.
0: So, we have something for everybody. So, like, we have age tiers. So, you have, like, yes. One age people, they want to see T.I., Rick Ross, party with Quicksilver. Got it. Another age, when you know, I want some R&B. Where's Tony Terry? Where's right. Eric Benet? We got you. But then you have the Facebookers. You telling me the Ohio player's going to be on the cruise? Yes.
1: I feel like this is really like a 35
0: The Barclays?
1: Trip.
0: Yes. SOS Band, the Commodores, yes. So it depends if you're 25 or 75. We got something for everybody on the one voyage.
1: 75 is hilarious.
0: I'm telling you.
1: I was thinking it was like a 35 and up party. Like 35 probably.
0: 30 and over, but
1: right.
0: It's from 30 to 80.
1: And that's how it should be.
0: It is. It's grown folks.
1: To 80 though.
0: I'm telling you, the Commodores going to be on there. You don't even know who the Commodores
1: no.
0: are. That's the point
1: I'm making. Who's going to be up there are the Zaddies.
0: Yes.
1: Ladies.
0: Guys with
1: this
0: money
1: is your time.
0: Be on the cruise.
1: This is your time.
0: They're going to be there.
1: I heard the food was good.
0: Food is good. The vibe is good.
1: On Virgin Voyages, too.
0: All the rooms are good. So this resilient lady boat is amazing, man. So that's happening October 26th to November 1st once again. So put it in your chat. Put it in your family chat. 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All right, and the promo code is QUICK, Q-U-I-C-K. Get it? You got it? Good.
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17: 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Traffic.
18: Baltimore 92Q traffic on this Tuesday morning. Brought to you by BGE. 95 northbound just before 195. Debris reported in the roadway. Move to the right and left shoulder. Also looks like 95 southbound at 395. Debris reported in the roadway. This is over by the stadium. Of course, 95 southbound up in Harford County. Police activity blocks the right shoulder there just after Mountain Road. 97 southbound is the scene of an accident at Benfield Boulevard. Also, emergency utility work with those light rail poles down in the Glen Burnie Ferndale area. So Baltimore Annapolis Boulevard here, northbound and southbound, is actually blocked as you move from Dorsey Road towards 97 in both directions. Up in Baltimore County, York Road, a tree is down. This is near Weisberg Road. Of course, heavy traffic on the BW Parkway just popped up, moving towards 175. 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

ice to chill. 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That's just how I do the sauce and the spill. 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These

0: Olivia Dean, right here inside the Quicksilver Morning Show on the Q Chopper. Shea Parker with me. So I'm on Swift. Mix time is 7, but I want to remind you, we have a lot of tickets to give away this morning.
1: Yes, Lauryn Hill tickets.
0: Mm-hmm. And Lauryn Hill will be, by the way, at the Pier 6 Pavilion happening on July 19th. That's two Sundays from now. So Sunday, July 19th. You can get your tickets now, of course, at Pier 6.
2: Alleged.
0: But for free this morning. That ain't no alleged. I don't know what chopped. That's a guarantee.
1: Guarantee, for sure.
2: Okay.
1: But we also have Chris Brown and Usher tickets.
0: That's another guarantee. No, allegedly.
2: That's a guarantee.
1: Now, you know, the shows are this weekend. There are three shows. July 10th, July 11th, and July 13th.
0: Cool. We have tickets for this morning.
1: Yes, we have tickets for you, but you're going to have to clear your schedule for the July 13th show, though. Okay? Mm-hmm. You're going to have to go on a school night, but it's okay for Chris Brown and Usher. And you know we're going to play Think Quick at 7:30.
0: Mm-hmm.
1: We did pretty good yesterday.
0: We did. Yeah, we got a winner. Got a winner.
1: Sure we did. So I'm thinking that all this week, it's going to get real for these last few pairs of tickets.
0: I would have to
2: it
0: agree.
2: Should be.
0: I would have to agree.
1: I'm excited. I'm definitely trying to go to the show. Ask me, do I have my tickets yet? Well, I don't, but that's okay. Because I live life on the edge, so you know.
0: You're going to be in there some way, somehow.
1: Somehow. You know how I do, bro.
0: Mm-hmm. All right, well, don't worry. We will have your options this morning around 7:30. We play Think Quick, but up next, top of the hour, Choppenheimer.
2: Hey, yo, I'm going to start this mix up because I had a melancholy night, and I woke up the same way. So I got to play the first song of this mix for my mom.
0: Say less.
2: Start with the one song, and then we're going to take it from there.
0: 7 o'clock. Let's find out together.
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5: Mm-hmm. You already know Monday through Friday, 10 a.m. to 3 p.m. I got you covered with a whole lot of power. And I'm bringing some of your favorite celebrities along for that ride, too. Like the latest Miguel.
7: What's up, Persian? How are you?
5: Funny Marco.
7: Your voice is amazing. You should do anime.
5: And Wale.
8: You probably wonder why I sound like this. It's because Persian Nicole told me to do this against my will. It's cool because she's my favorite radio person. She makes my palms blush.
9: 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He tell you you can get approved and you can get approved. He makes it right. He been saying for years he can get you approved.

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5: Baltimore 982 News Update. 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Six people are recovering after a boat capsized near Hart Miller Island, just east of the city. Baltimore County firefighters rescued everyone early Monday, and all were taken to a hospital for evaluation. The cause remains under investigation. Yesterday, union nurses at St. Agnes Hospital in Southwest Baltimore again protested staffing levels, saying low nurse-to-patient ratios are jeopardizing patient safety. It was the second demonstration in 2 weeks. Baltimore County Summer Restaurant Week begins Friday. 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It's like 72 degrees out. And cloudy skies, patchy fog in some areas here. And, of course, patchy fog for this morning, an isolated shower for this morning, and then scattered afternoon storms today and high of 82. Hot weather means your home works hardest to stay cool. 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
7: 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Hey, yeah. Good morning, good morning, good morning. Hey, yeah.
6: 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Well,

0: I absolutely love that record. As we wrap up, of course, the Swift Mix inside the Quicksilver Morning Show right here on the Q, myself, Shea Parker, baby. You ain't reminding us his name in a minute.
1: You're right, bro. It's the moment. Mm-hmm. The icon. The legend. The energy. Crowned by the Crown Awards as DJ of the Year.
0: Shane Lyon.
1: And baby, he's still the only pimp running this town. Ladies and gentlemen, here he is once again getting you through another Tuesday. Mr. Johnny Doswell.
0: Chicken link, link, link. And right now, as promised, we have options. Now, first and foremost, Lauryn Hill will be in Baltimore happening Sunday, July 19th at Pier 6.
1: That's right.
0: You can get these tickets for free if you win at Think Quick today. Or Chris Brown and Usher, a.k.a. Usher.
1: Which one do you want to go to? That's the question you're going to have to ask
0: yourself.
1: They're
0: this Sunday at Northwest Stadium. That's the tickets we have.
1: Yes. So, I'm going to give you a word. You'll have to sing that exact word in a real song in under 5 seconds. Three rounds, and the choice is yours. May the odds forever be in your favor. Start calling us 410-481-9292.
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14: Hey, Baltimore, traffic on 92Q, this go around brought to you by Compassion International. Things are slow on 100 westbound as you move in between Ritchie Highway and Quarterfield Road. Also, looks like traffic is slow on the BW Parkway southbound as you move towards Arundel Mills Boulevard and NSA. 97 southbound, we're still watching this accident at Benfield Boulevard move to the right shoulder this morning. So please be on the lookout as you approach that situation. Looks like 895 southbound between Lombard Street and the Harbor Tunnel on the north end is a little slow with traffic. Really no issues moving towards the Fort McHenry Tunnel, in which 70 westbound just after Ridge Road, debris reported in the roadway. The right lane is blocked. This is causing a stop and go traffic situation. Let's hop on the Beltway, the west side of the Baltimore Beltway, the outer loop between 795 and Security.

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0: 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They mixing. 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
1: Diva,
0: the cutwater with something
1: like
0: too.
1: I can't talk right now with my homegirls at the dice game.
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1: 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I'm like, oh, I like this type of weather.
0: It's time, y'all. We done been through it. All that snow, we been through it. We deserve this.

0: Once again, thanks for choosing to wake up with the Quicksilver Morning Show right here on the Q, Chop and Shade with me. And somebody is about to win that Think Quick, potentially.
1: Yes, and they will potentially be able to choose between Lauryn Hill tickets or Chris Brown and Usher tickets if they win. So let's see who really wants it.
2: Yes. All
1: right, keep calling us, 410-481-9292.
3: Hello.
0: All right, what's your name? Where are you calling from?
3: Moo from Baltimore.
2: All right.
1: Your first word is make, M-A-K-E, make.
3: I'll make love to you like you want me to.
0: And I hold you tight, baby, all through the night, all while. That's what he said.
1: Good job.
2: It.
1: Your second word is so, S-O, so.
0: Five, four, three, two, and
3: oh, my God.
1: I just knew she was going to give us so, so, so, so.
2: That's what I was thinking. So. Old, good old floor tree.
1: Right.
0: Quicksilver Morning Show.
4: Good morning.
0: All right, what's your name? Where you calling from?
4: Clay, I'm calling from East Baltimore.
0: Eastside. Don't embarrass us.
1: Your first word is make. M-A-K-E. Make.
0: Five, four, three.
4: You make me want to be on with.
2: Oh, well, you lucky. You better come on.
0: Mm-hmm. My fingers on the dial.
2: Yeah, about to hang up.
1: Your second word is so. S-O. So.
0: Five, four, three.
2: Damn it, Eastside. Damn it, Eastside.
0: Quicksilver Morning Show.
5: Good morning. Let's do something quick.
0: All right. What's your name? Where you calling from?
5: This Brandy from East Baltimore.
0: Eastside again. Brand.
1: Now, Brandy, haven't you won in the last 30 days?
5: Yeah. No, my 30 days up, Shay. I still got a prospect up there, though. I got to get that.
0: All right.
1: Okay. Your first word is make. M-A-K-E. Make.
0: Five. Four, three.
2: You know what, Brandy?
5: I'm gonna leave the one I went and start a new relationship.
1: I was about to say.
0: That's had my finger on the dial.
1: All right. Your second word is so. S-O. So.
0: Five, four, three.
5: It's so death.
2: So deaf. I'm pretty sure he said it in a couple of songs, but you
1: actually
2: gotta be better than that.
1: You actually could have sung that Floetry song we were talking about for both make and so. You make me so.
0: You could have.
1: So.
0: That was
1: so,
0: three. Y'all wanna try one more?
2: I need some. It's Tuesday.
1: I don't
2: it's
1: think
2: rainy.
1: It's gonna change anything.
0: Quicksilver Morning Show.
6: Good morning.
0: All right, she gonna win. What's your name? Where you calling from?
6: This is Kaya calling from Baltimore.
0: Get our speakerphone so I can hear you loud and clear, please.
1: And listen, Kaya, we usually only take three callers, but we decided to take one more because everybody bombed.
6: Okay.
0: Here we go.
1: So this is a rare occasion. Your first word is make, M-A-K-E, make.
0: Wow.
5: Make it last forever and ever.
1: Okay.
0: And ever with an A, ever.
1: Nice. Your second word is so, S-O, so.
5: So gone over you.
2: Good Monica.
1: Nice. Now your last and final word.
2: Come on, girl.
1: It's time. T-I-M-E. Time.
0: Five, four.
1: Come on.
5: If I could turn back the hands of time, then my baby, you would be mine.
0: All right, now you got options. We going with Chris Brown and Usher, or we going with the Miss Lauryn Hill?
2: You know where she
6: goes. Oh, we doing Chris Brown and Usher.
0: Say less. Chris Brown and Usher, you there this Sunday at Northwest Stadium.
6: Oh, my God, I'm shaking.
0: Well, go ahead and shake it. Don't break it.
1: Okay, now. And you get to take someone with you, so you got to think about that, too.
2: Uh-oh.
6: Okay, I got this.
0: Anybody who needs tickets right now, get your last-minute tickets at SeatGeek.com. But once again, yours are free. Hold on 1 second, okay?
6: All right, thank you.
0: No problem. Get all your information. Jay Parker, what are y'all coming up next?
1: Unfortunately, we have to talk about this very tragic story coming out of the South. Nolan Wells. If you haven't heard his name, I'll tell you about him coming up next at 7:50.
0: Hey, Baltimore, Quicksilver's here. That's right, your man, the party kingpin, Quicksilver. And this year, I want you to come party with me and celebrate my birthday on the One Voyage Cruise 2026. We'll set sail from Miami on October 26th to November 1st aboard Virgin Voyage's Resilient Lady. Come party with some of your favorites. I'm talking my guy T.I., Rick Ross, Keith Sweat, D.L. Hughley, and many more. And it's all hosted by Ricky Smiley. You don't want to miss a party with a purpose. And space is limited, so make sure to book your cabin now. And since we celebrate my birthday, I want to give you the birthday

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6: Yeah, Baltimore 92Q News Update brought to you by Prosnay Court Attorneys at Law. It's a little gloomy out on this Tuesday morning, and severe weekend storms knocked out power to thousands across the Baltimore area. BGE continues restoration efforts while down poles near the Cromwell Light Rail Station in Glen Burnie have suspended light rail service south of the Patapsco Station, with shuttle buses replacing trains to Ferndale and BWI Marshall Airport. Police in Harford County have identified 23-year-old Jordan Jennings of Windsor Mills as the man killed in a shooting at a large house party in Falston. Another man from Moyes Mills remains in critical but stable condition as investigators continue searching for motive. In sports, the U.S. was eliminated from the World Cup after 4-1 loss to Belgium. The Orioles returned to Camden Yards tonight to open a 3-game series against the Cubs. 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Even though it's like cloudy out, I'm so happy it's not that hot out this morning, as temperatures today will actually go up near 82 degrees with showers in the forecast. 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I'm Dre Johnson. 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

0: Shape Boy, what you got?
1: Well, Nolan Xavier Wells, we're going to make sure that we say his name and we say his full name, a tragic loss out of Mississippi over the weekend. We'll get to that in a second. But remember yesterday I was telling you about all of Trump's America 250 July 4th celebrations, right? Mm-hmm. And he also had a Rose Garden lunch as a part of the celebrations.
0: Okay.
1: Naturally, Nicki Minaj was there. You know, they've been nurturing a relationship of some sorts for some time now. Mm-hmm. And Trump actually recognized Nicki. And I think he actually may have said something that we can all agree with. Just one thing, though. I want to see if we all really do agree.
2: Especially since we've literally, now you're going to see numbers coming out over the next 6 months, I think, that nobody will have ever seen before. But she's a fantastic person, and she's a woman that's respected by everybody, and she's got real talent. Nicki Minaj. Nicki, stand up, please. Such a great person, respected by everybody.
1: Okay, so I'm sorry. That's not what we all agreed with. Actually, what we should have been all agreeing with was that within that clip or within that speech of where he was talking about Nicki Minaj, he also says that she is the greatest female rapper in history. And I think that we all can agree on that. Here we go. We're not going to start pulling out. We're talking about the most successful.
3: No. What did you say?
0: The greatest.
3: Greatest
0: things.
3: Female rapper in history. No.
1: Tomato, tomato.
3: No tomatoes.
1: Man. Well, y'all have the same argument about Jay when y'all talk about the numbers and the success.
3: No, I don't.
1: And not the, yes, you do. Yes, you do.
0: He's both. He's the greatest and most successful. Two different things.
1: Okay.
0: Just keep going.
1: Anyway, he also went on to call her hot. It's interesting to me how Trump always like references Nicki Minaj's physical appearance. I don't really know what that's about. Some of the folks online and her fans are speculating that like he may have a little crush on her on something. I don't put that above Trump at all. Like, because I mean, it's Nicki Minaj.
3: When it come up and they had a relationship or something,
0: you think
3: I'm
0: Trump,
3: not gonna be
0: Trump smashing Nicki?
3: We are talking about the guy
1: I don't think
3: who
1: it's
3: grabbed
1: a
3: girls by the pee. Remember that?
0: Mm-hmm.
3: Let's not forget
0: and brag
3: that.
0: And bragged about it.
1: I don't necessarily think it might be a smashing thing, but is there some sort of underlying, I don't know, like romantic something there? He's always calling her hot and, you know, saying how he likes her nails and her hair, and she's just so beautiful.
3: I'm telling you.
1: I mean, I will say that Nicki has always been a woman who, you know, really values protection. So, I mean, who better to protect you than the leader of the free world?
3: I'm not going to put
1: anyway,
3: it past both
1: well,
3: of them.
1: I will say this. If anybody's going to be mad at Nicki Minaj for aligning, you know, with Trump, then you might got to be mad at Patti LaBelle, too, because she performed over the weekend for his July 4th celebration.
3: Oh, my God. Patti.
1: Yeah, I don't know. You still eating the Patti pies?
3: Well, I never did, so it don't matter.
0: Just threw it away.
1: We know there'll be selective outrage. And you got to select these days because it'd be a lot to be outraged about. So I can't even be mad about it. All right, let's get to this Nolan Xavier Wells story.
0: So
1: he
0: sad.
1: Is an 18-year-old black boy in Mississippi who went missing on Horn Island on the 4th of July. His body has been found. Now, if this is your first time hearing about this story, Nolan had went to Horn Island, which seems to be a popular hangout beach in Mississippi, with a group of friends, all white, from what we know from online reports, to celebrate Independence Day. Now, according to reports, he went missing that afternoon and he was last seen on the shore of the island. Mm-hmm. Now, interestingly enough, according to online reports, these are not confirmed reports, but around 4 o'clock, a young lady on Snapchat was filming the beach and pretty much showing, you know, how lively it was. Mm-hmm. And you can actually see what seems to be Nolan with his group of friends on the beach, and it sounds as though they're arguing. You can kind of hear very, very loud talking in the background.
3: Okay.
1: And a lot of these online reports are saying that the argument was getting so loud that people from other boats actually started looking around. Now, that was around 4. Nolan's friends were still seen partying, allegedly around 7 o'clock that evening, but Nolan was nowhere to be found. Now, all of these friends made it back to their family safely, but Nolan did not, and his body was found on Horn Island, I believe, yesterday. Now, the police and law enforcement, this was a very concerted effort to find his body. Now, they are waiting for DNA results to come back to officially say that this is, in fact, Nolan. But law enforcement is also saying they have no reason to believe it's not him. But his family, his mother, actually confirmed on Facebook. She also posted on TikTok, pretty much saying that that is their son, Nolan Xavier Wells. She says, I want to thank our family, our friends, community, United Cajun Navy, local law enforcement, and everyone involved for all the love, support, resources over the last few days. They say they're devastated. I'm heartbroken for my sweet son, who was always willing to cheer and uplift others. Nolan was a special soul. God took his time creating our son. I ask that you please give me and my family time to grieve. Now, we're also hearing some speculation that the other children that were involved and their parents have already lawyered up and aren't necessarily being 100% cooperative with law enforcement. We don't know how true that is.
0: It's true.
1: But yeah, we are waiting for the DNA results to come back. And then after that, for everyone who's asking what's next, there will be an autopsy done. So then they'll be able to know prayerfully how Nolan actually passed away. Very, very sad story.
0: And his phone made it back, but he didn't.
1: Yes, his phone also made it back. Oh, also, according to reports, it seems like these other children that he were with and their parents cleared out their social media, deactivated pages, deleted things, all of the works.
0: You know what, Shay? Let's just park here for a second, because I have so many questions. I know somebody in the car has the exact same questions that we probably have. Let's touch on this at 8 o'clock a little more. Good morning.
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2: Give a round of applause for Mayor Brandon Scott, ladies and gentlemen.
3: Mayor Scott. Peace. Mayor Scott.
4: Yes.
2: He go to every show.
4: He'd be on Oprah.
2: He'd be on Ellen. But he don't ever bring
4: Ellen don't have a show no more, man.
5: It wasn't until Quick told me he banned you from Baby Oil that I said, all right, I can come in the studio.
2: Yo, you know what's funny?
4: Commercial.
2: Your comedy is surpassed by your wit.
4: Man, Brandon Scott,
2: get over
4: we
2: there
4: love
2: and
4: you.
2: DJ. How about that?
0: Q.
6: 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Dustin Furman. 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

0: for you.
1: Jimmy the Boxer, taking matters into his own hands. 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He tell you you can get approved and you can get approved. He makes it right. He been saying for years he can get you approved.

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4: Hi, Baltimore. 92Q Traffic brought to you by Compassion International on this Tuesday morning. The outer loop of the Beltway really thick with traffic between Bel Air Road and Parent Parkway there. And as you move west here, the outer loop, more slow ups between Liberty Road and the Triple Bridges, which is 70. We got an accident involving a motor vehicle and a scooter. This is on Pulaski Highway in Rosedale at Rossville Boulevard. Also, looks like we got reports of an accident there in West Baltimore on Emerson Avenue, right at Monroe Street. Also, over by Druid Hill Park on Utah Place, northbound at Druid Park Lake Drive, reports of an accident. West Northern Parkway out northwest Baltimore at Green Spring Avenue, we got reports of an accident there. So watch out as you approach that situation this morning. 895 southbound from Lombard Street towards the north end of the Harbor Tunnel, really thick with traffic. 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

0: Of course, this is the Quicksilver Morning Show right here on 92Q Meet Chop and Shea Park. And if you're just tuning in, unfortunately, just so sad news. Please say his name, Nolan Wells, 18-year-old scholar, football player. I mean, you know, from the surface that we know, just overall good kid. Who unfortunately, on 4th of July, went boating with some of his friends, four white friends to be exact, four white boys, it was a female as well. But they made it back safe. He didn't. Now, all this is still allegedly, but allegedly there was an argument on Horn Island, and we don't know what happened. We don't know. But what we know is that he is not alive. Well, allegedly, they found the body of him, and the mom has confirmed that their son is no longer with us.
1: Yes. So just before 1 p.m. yesterday, his mom posted on social media confirming Nolan Xavier Wells' death. Now, he went missing at some point on July 4th in the afternoon. Mm-hmm. We know that his friends were seen partying on a boat at 7 p.m. without Nolan. Now, they all made it back home safely with Nolan's phone, but Nolan did not make it back safely. So we don't know what happened. Now, they are waiting for DNA results to make the formal announcement that the body that they found is actually Nolan. Now his autopsy is scheduled for today, so yeah. I'm sure that we'll hear some more details about how Nolan passed away. If not later today, then likely, you know, at some point soon this week.
0: This is the part that bothers me so much. These were allegedly his friends that he was with. Got it? Now, since then, all these friends of his have scrub their social media pages, their parents as well, scrub them and deactivated their social media pages. Now, we know how popular social media is in this generation. This is what I know. If my friend was missing and then he comes up, unfortunately, not alive, most likely, most teenagers would post something like, rest in peace to my friend, something. Mm-hmm. The fact that it just looks very fishy that, you know what, my friend that was with me passed away, so let me go ahead and deactivate my social media page. That just doesn't sound right. And then, mom, you do it as well, because we know right now they're looking at all of us. So let all of us, instead of us using our social media to bring about awareness of my friend, using my social media to figure out justice for my friend,
2: yeah,
0: I choose then, when my friend goes missing after hanging with me, to now, you know what, I don't want to say nothing. Let me just go ahead and keep clean. And let me hire some lawyers, because this doesn't look well, and deactivate everything. That just sends super red flags to me.
2: It's almost like a story I heard of something happening to somebody that we know.
0: Mm-hmm.
2: And if it was an accident, if something happened,
0: mm-hmm,
2: everybody would have the same story.
0: Yes.
2: You know, hey, Nolan fell off the boat. You know.
0: Anything.
2: The blades hit him. So we all know that's what happened. But when you get, like you said, get rid of social media and you lawyer up.
0: And I'm looking at the video of, I guess, maybe an hour prior to whatever incident happened.
2: Uh-huh.
0: And they're saying, you can see that they're arguing. There was allegedly an argument with Nolan and the friends. And you can see so many other people. So they weren't there by themselves on this Horn Island.
2: It's a lot of people.
0: It's a lot of people all boating, enjoying 4th of July.
1: Yeah, it's a popular beach.
0: The part that's amazing to me is that nobody knows anything. So let's just put it up.
1: Well, we don't know that.
0: Right.
1: But quite yet. We know that the friends and their parents are not necessarily 100% cooperating with police. Now, law enforcement is saying that they are still gathering information from people involved in the situation. So that leads me to believe that they are talking to people
0: somebody
1: that were actually involved. So they're talking to these friends and their parents. They have to be. But we know that there was a young lady that was not a part of that friend group who posted on her Snapchat,
0: mm-hmm,
1: and she was panning the entire island. So you could see the shore, you could see multiple boats. And so off in the distance, you can see what seems to be Nolan and his group of friends, and they're talking very loudly. It sounds like
0: and
1: it's
0: everybody's
1: an argument.
0: Looking. Everybody's
1: and
0: looking
1: so everyone
0: point.
1: Is sort of looking like, why are they, you know,
2: yeah,
1: talking so loud?
2: Talking
1: like
2: about
1: it looks like a fight, you know, it sounds like a fight is about to happen. You sort of feel the energy in the air, mm-hmm, when there's like confrontation or altercation about to happen.
2: Right.
1: And so that's basically what this Snapchat shows. And that's at 4:01 in the afternoon. And then there's no other content or videos that we know of up until this point showing Nolan after 4:01 p.m.
0: So something happens to me at 4 o'clock, but yet Chop and Shay are still partying 3 hours later.
1: At 7.
0: At 7, without me. My phone is there. Neither one of y'all are thinking to, you know, let's check on my friend. Or, like, something just doesn't sound right to me.
1: Yeah.
0: And so I could be completely wrong.
1: There's a lot of unconfirmed.
0: My gut feeling is saying,
2: trust your gut.
0: This is definitely foul play. Something happened. And right now, not only does something happen, those four allegedly friends, because they're not friends of yours, or they let something like this happen and they're not doing anything about it, but they were completely involved, an argument happened, and I don't know if, well, like I said, I don't know what I can say on that, but I'll just say, this does not look right. This don't look right.
1: It doesn't look right at all. The thing about this also is that his parents have been, you know, well, his mom specifically, who is a content creator and influencer of sorts on TikTok. A lot of her videos have like done really well. She was showing sort of what they were doing on the 4th. So Nolan was out with his friends going to Horn Island. Her and her sister were in the grocery store looking to see, you know, what they were going to make for 4th of July. Mm-hmm. And so she actually called law enforcement on Saturday night when Nolan didn't come home and no one could tell her where her son was. Now, allegedly, these friends told Nolan's mom that he went off with some girl and he was with a girl.
0: But he left his phone. Come on.
2: Yeah.
0: What teenager, what adult, forget about teenager, what person leaves their phone if I'm going
2: anywhere
0: on an island by myself?
2: Anywhere.
0: Right. I don't know anybody. We live with our, everybody right now is glued to their phone. Even to listen to radio, your phone is within a two feet. It's there. It's right there.
1: Right. Yeah. And the sheriff, the lead investigator, Sheriff Ledbetter, who is a white sheriff. I feel like everything matters in context
0: here. Does.
1: That's the reason why I'm mentioning it.
0: And this one that you did say,
1: because I know
0: there's
1: somebody in the car. Like, are they black or they white? So I'm gonna tell you.
2: You know, black people love that.
0: And this is all another conversation because I'm gonna open the phone lines up. Me and my wife Ash were just having this conversation. He was the only black person in this friend group. Everybody else that he was hanging with was white. All the white boys, allegedly white girl, all this is allegedly. But the fact that he was the only black person in this friend group is still, to me, another red flag.
2: Now, hold up. I will be devil's advocate. There's places in America where it's way more white than black.
0: Understood.
2: We watch NFL and NBA, and they hug. It'd be white people around them, too. And you'd be like, all right, it depends on where you came from.
0: Mm-hmm.
2: And this ain't Baltimore.
1: Well, this is Horn Island, Mississippi.
0: Mississippi.
1: This is Mississippi.
2: I mean, I ain't never been on Horn Island. You understand what I'm saying?
1: But you've heard of Mississippi.
2: Am I?
0: Right.
2: Double S.
0: So I want to put a phone lines up right now. And just have kind of an open conversation. Like, what are you feeling right now? What conversations are you having with your kids right now? Like, what do you think happened? Like, I have so many questions, and we could talk for another 30 minutes with no music. Like my brain has been racing. You know, when you're the dad and you have kids, a son and a daughter, like, this resonates. Like, this could have been any of our child. Like, this is someone's child. Mm-hmm. My son is 18 right now. This kid is 18 right now. And I always tell my friend, you have to be careful of the friends you hang out with, because unfortunately, if something happens to them, it happens to you, and vice versa. Like, you never know when your friend has a issue with somebody, and now y'all together in the car, and then your car gets shot. Like, any little thing can happen.
2: Antonio got white friends?
0: He has white and black. So
2: no,
0: got,
2: no, I don't care about the black. I know he's black. I get why he got black.
0: I think he has one or two, but not 90% of his friends are black.
2: Gotcha.
1: I think we underestimate how deeply rooted racism is in America. I mean, so when people say everything's not about race, it quite in fact is, because that's what this country was built on. Do we not remember that Emmett Till was also a black boy who was from Chicago, who was abducted, tortured, and brutally murdered in Mississippi
2: at the age of 14?
1: And they're not the only, Emmett and Nolan aren't the only black boys. So
0: let's,
1: we got to keep
0: phone
1: that in
0: lines
1: mind.
0: Up now, please. Your thoughts on what's happening right now. What conversations are you having? Call us up.
1: 410-481-9292.

0: enough is enough, man. Of course, this is the Quicksilver Morning Show right here on the Q Meat Chop and Shea Parker here. Nolan Wells, what happened to Nolan Wells is the question that we're all asking right now. Unfortunately, please look this story up. Do your due diligence. Read up on it. It's the number one trending thing right now. Black teenager, 18, gone missing on 4th of July, hanging out with his all-white friends. He was the, as they call it in the, you know, in our world, the token black friend in the circle, a.k.a. the only black friend in the circle. And then the friends make it back safe. Even though he goes missing around 4 p.m., they're 3 hours later, after my friend is missing, I'm still out partying. And then we make it back safe. His phone makes it back safe. We have no idea what happened to him. But all of a sudden now, days later, unfortunately, they find a body on Horn Island down in Mississippi that they believe is his. And his parents have kind of confirmed that they believe that that is their child.
1: Yes.
0: Who's gone.
1: Now we're waiting for official DNA results to confirm that it is, in fact, Nolan Xavier Wells. But as Quick mentioned, his family has posted about them losing their son. Also, the autopsy is scheduled for today, so we should have more details pretty soon about how Nolan passed away. But we want to know what you are thinking right now. Do you feel safe when you think about your children and their friends and who they're hanging out with, especially if they have friends of other races? What do you think happened to Nolan? 410-481-9292.
2: I just wanted to say, man, racism, man, is deeply rooted in America. And honestly, bro, we need to prepare ourselves. We're not prepared. Yeah. We out here, we high, we drunk. We need to get sober. We need to start building up our community. Because they are.
0: Gotcha.
2: They've been doing it for a long time. And we need to do the same. And
1: very
2: we need
1: true.
2: To be stronger. Because, you know, our kids need to be hanging out with our kids.
3: Yeah,
2: you know what I'm saying? That's the only way that we can keep them safe.
1: I was just going to say, you know, do you feel like as a parent, it's safe to say, I don't know, do you feel safe with your child being the only black kid or one of few? Like, do you even feel safe? Because remember back in the day, people was moving out of the suburbs, wanted their kids to go to white schools, white private schools, all these things. Do you even feel safe anymore?
0: I don't. That whole token black friend thing, we don't play that token black friend. It's a reason why I moved into the neighborhood I moved into. And I'll leave it at that because I wanted to be around people that were well off, but look exactly like me. Because there's other areas that are the same type of area, but it's mostly white families. I was like, nah, I don't want my family to grow up around all. I want my family to grow up around successful black folk. Thank you so much.
1: Thank you.
2: Exactly.
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4: Hey, good morning, Quicksilver, and the rest of everybody that's on the show. I just wanted to comment on the little young kid, Nolan.
0: Yes, go ahead.
4: If we, anybody with a brain knows what's up, and what happened without that situation. Y'all still dancing and partying. If y'all so-called friend not even on the boat with y'all.
0: Right.
4: Anybody can put the pieces together and know. I really don't want to say it offline because I don't want to. You know how people get. We all know what's up.
0: But go ahead and
4: we
0: say it.
1: You can say it. We can't.
0: You should say it. Say what you want to say.
4: If he was the only black boy there, they did it. His friends did it. That's why his lawyers, that's why his mom and the parents lawyered up. Got the social media deactivated. They did.
0: I'm with you, bro.
4: And every time a black person or black male, black female go down Mississippi, it's always something. Like at this point, I'm getting tired of it. It's just heartbroken even hearing it from you guys just speaking on it. But anybody with sense and put two and two together, we all know what's up.
1: Thanks so much for sharing.
0: Nolan Wells. Say his name because unfortunately his mom has confirmed that she believes he is no longer with us. But what conversations are you having right now? What do you think happened? I have so many questions I want to ask right now.
1: And you know, it's just crazy to me. I'm wrecking my brain because it's so scary because I think about Emmett Till. I think about Nolan. But do we also remember, and I don't want to mispronounce his name, but his nickname was Trey Reed. He was a 21-year-old black college student. He was at Delta State, and remember they found him hanging from a tree?
0: They tried
1: to say he hung himself.
0: Right.
1: What black person hanging themselves from a tree? A tree
0: this
1: on campus?
0: Yeah.
1: It's just like when you think about all of these things, like over the years, over decades, over generations, almost centuries, like at this point, it's like the most logical deduction as a black person would be what? That's what we want to hear from you. Call us now, 410-481-9292.
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1: 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Historic. 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
15: All right, Baltimore 92Q traffic brought to you by Compassion International on this Tuesday morning. The outer loop of the Beltway really thick with traffic between Bel Air Road and Parent Parkway there. And as you move west here, the outer loop more slow ups between Liberty Road and the Triple Bridges, which is 70. We got an accident involving a motor vehicle and a scooter. This is on Pulaski Highway in Rosedale at Rossville Boulevard. Also, looks like we got reports of an accident there in West Baltimore on Emerson Avenue right at Monroe Street. Also over by Druid Hill Park on Utah Place northbound at Druid Park Lake Drive. Reports of an accident. West Northern Parkway out northwest Baltimore at Green Spring Avenue. We got reports of an accident there. So watch out as you approach that situation this morning. 895 southbound from Lombard Street towards the north end of the Harbor Tunnel. Really thick with traffic. 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

0: 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Somebody tell them people Mr. Hem is here.
1: Whoa, whoa, whoa, whoa, whoa.
0: Mr. Hem is here.

0: 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Somebody tell them people Mr. Hem is here.
1: Whoa, whoa, whoa, whoa, whoa, whoa.
0: Mr. Hem is here.
1: Whoa, whoa, whoa, whoa, whoa, whoa.
0: Mr. Hem.
2: Of course, this is the Quick 7 Morning Show right here on 92Q. Me, Chop, and Shay here just having a conversation about this teen, 18-year-old teen, Nolan Wells, who went missing on 4th of July. And now, you know, his parents have kind of confirmed that the body that was found on Horn Island that they believe is his, and their son is no longer with us. And our simple question this morning, what are you feeling? What conversations are you having right now? Call us up.
3: 410-481-9292.
4: I've been in that circle where you're the only Black, you know? And my parents worked hard to put us at the table.
2: Mm-hmm.
4: But I found out at a young age, we don't belong there. Because it wasn't meant for us. It wasn't built for us. And still, if one thing, one small thing, they remind us that we don't belong.
2: Yeah.
4: Then there. And I kind of got through the, when you guys were talking about, you know, mom's a content creator, you know, that kind of read between the lines. She making the six figures. That family's bringing in that money. They're, you know, they financially, they belong. Social, economically, they belong. What happened to your boy? You know, what happened? Because we make sure that the kids get home safely. We call one another.
2: That's
4: right?
2: My
4: you know,
2: rule. 18, anybody know me?
4: 17, 18-year-olds, mm-hmm. and they were out for the holiday. We still make sure, hey, that they made it home safely.
3: So thank you so much for sharing. Yeah, what happened to the parents that used to, like, call the other parents and make sure that everyone on rotation checking in with the kids? All right, y'all make sure y'all all stay together. Okay, where Keisha at? Okay, y'all good?
5: What,
3: ain't going on no boat with a whole bunch of you.
2: Quick Silver Morning Show.
6: Yeah, so, you know, I'm going to tell you like this quick. I'm so tired of us wanting to be included in those spaces, right?
2: I agree.
6: I'm not trying to blame the parents, but there's no way in the world that a Black person should be the only Black person in those white spaces.
2: Agree.
3: You know, I don't want to be the only Black person anywhere, okay?
2: I'm with you on that.
6: Anywhere. Mm-hmm. And you know, it has to be heavy on the parents, but they you got to protect your child at all costs.
2: Big fact.
6: You know what I'm saying?
2: I agree, man. Thank you, brother.
6: And
2: Chop, you kind of asked me, you said, like, does my son have white friends? He does, but he has, you know, all race friends. He has Asian, but he's not the only token Black friend. So the question you ask, like, it's okay to have friends of other races. I'm just a fan of you shouldn't be the only, because when you're the only, as much as we think we're equal and times have changed, times are still bananas right now.
5: And I'm not trying to be funny,
2: mm-mm.
5: but it made me think about Fresh Prince of Bel-Air, right?
2: Mm-hmm.
5: Carlton, I think I've never seen him with a Black friend throughout the entire show. You know, so the way he act, he tried to
2: fit in.
5: With his white friends.
2: Mm-hmm.
3: Yeah. I will be honest. I have a little cousin, you know, when he was in high school, he grew up in more of a white neighborhood than I did growing up. But, you know, mm-hmm. he's my little cousin. And so as he was getting ready to go to college, you know, he saw me at Howard and saw how much I loved Howard. I would always come home and talk about it. And I remember having to really used to talk to him to help him understand respectability politics.
2: Yeah.
3: You do not change yourself. You do not change what you do and how you feel about yourself based off of what white people think about you. And I had to have this sort of conversation with him multiple times. So happy that he chose to go to Howard. Thank you, God, for deliverance. Okay? But I think it's so important that although, yes, you have to teach your children to have respect for everyone and to learn how to navigate this world dealing with people who don't look like you, it's also really important to teach them community with people that do look like them.
2: Amen.
3: Because then when things like this happen, you want to pull the community together. But where was community before this?
2: We have so many questions, man. Whatever questions you have or concerns, things that you're thinking right now or conversations that you're having, especially with your kids, let us know and call us up now, please.
3: 410-481-9292.
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12: Mm-hmm. You already know Monday through Friday, 10 a.m. to 3 p.m. I got you covered with a whole lot of power. And I'm bringing some of your favorite celebrities along for that ride, too. Like the latest Miguel.
13: What's up, Persian? How are you?
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27: All right, Baltimore 92Q traffic brought to you by Compassion International on this Tuesday morning. The outer loop of the Beltway really thick with traffic between Bel Air Road and Parent Parkway there. And as you move west here, the outer loop more slow ups between Liberty Road and the Triple Bridges, which is 70. We got an accident involving a motor vehicle and a scooter. This is on Pulaski Highway in Rosedale at Rossville Boulevard. Also, looks like we got reports of an accident there in West Baltimore on Emerson Avenue right at Monroe Street. Also over by Druid Hill Park on Utah Place northbound at Druid Park Lake Drive. Reports of an accident. West Northern Parkway out northwest Baltimore at Green Spring Avenue. We got reports of an accident there. So watch out as you approach that situation this morning. 895 southbound from Lombard Street towards the north end of the Harbor Tunnel. Really thick with traffic. Imagine a child in extreme poverty waiting over 365 days to be sponsored. In their way today, become a Compassion sponsor now. 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

0: Hey, thanks once again for tuning in to the Quicksilver Morning Show and wrap up a conversation about the young teen, unfortunately, who we believe, his name is Nolan Wells. Please look this story up. It's been trending on social over the last day or so. Who went missing on 4th of July. The only black friend hanging out with his all white friends. Unfortunately, all the white friends made it back home safe. His phone made it back safe. He went missing around 4. They were seen still partying on this island at 7. So 3 hours later after your friend is missing, you're still partying. Now, of course, they told his mom that he went off with some girl. That was a story that they originally told the mom. The question I said to myself, you know, what guy or anybody who goes off of a person on a random island and leaves their cell phone behind? So that just doesn't sound believable. But then, as we know, days later, they have been searching for him. We've all been praying, but unfortunately, they haven't discovered a body that they believe is his. His mom has confirmed that they believe that that body is his. We're waiting for the autopsy to come out to confirm the cause of death and confirm if it's him. But it is looking like, you know, this was a black body found at that island. They believe this is the boy. So sad, man.
1: Just very,
0: so
1: sad. Very sad. We want to know what you think about this story. How are you feeling? What are you saying to your kids right now? 410-481-9292.
2: So, yeah, I just got in on the conversation. And I know a lot of people may want to look at it like a black and white thing. But honestly, like with the Kenneka Jenkins situation, and what was that young lady name that went out with the 4 black young ladies and she...
0: I forgot her name.
1: Yeah,
0: I know exactly.
1: I think they were in like Tulum or somewhere in Mexico. Mm-hmm.
2: Yeah.
1: So, a similar situation.
2: I understand because of the way it looks, because he's the only black one in the group. But, you know, I have 4 kids. None of them 18 yet. My oldest is 14. But what I really teach my kids is you're really not supposed to trust nobody but God. And I tell them, don't even trust me. You only trust God, because everybody is messed up, man. It's really unfortunate that that young man had lost his life. But I pray that they find closure and find out what happened. But I want people to really stop looking at this like always like a racist thing, because it's not always about racism. It's just about the people individually,
0: I got
2: who
0: you.
2: They are.
0: Thank you so much,
2: you know what
0: man.
2: I'm saying?
0: Thank you. And I understand what she's trying to say, because like I say, every race and everybody got people messed up with them. But unfortunately, we got to call a spade sometimes. Like, I feel like sometimes
1: what if
0: we're
1: smell
0: frowned
1: like a
0: upon.
1: Duck, look like a
0: right,
1: duck, walk like a
0: upon,
1: duck.
0: Like,
1: it must be a duck.
0: One black guy and all white folk, it just don't end well. And it's I hate to say it, but...
1: And I will say to her point, fair enough to say that I do think, you know, just with our kids and groups, period, even when we see what kind of happened, you know, during AFRAM or just different things where our kids are just like showing these violent behaviors when they get into conflict. And I don't know if it's because of lack of skill of conflict resolution or what it is, but long gone are the days where you used to just argue with your friend and push them on the ground and scrape your knee and go on about your business. Like,
0: facts,
1: kids
0: yeah.
1: are really getting into it with each other and dying. So I feel like that last caller does have a point, but considering all the circumstances in totality with this situation with Nolan, I think we can all agree, like...
0: Race plays a part.
3: I'm going to definitely say it, because I feel like we all want to say what happened. And this is my... This is my
1: you
3: thought.
1: You say it, Chop, because they're going to be mad if I say it.
0: Uncle Chop, bring us home.
3: Got into a fuss and argument.
0: Mm-hmm.
3: They killed... Didn't mean to. I feel like this was an accident, but they didn't know how to control the accident. So then you tell your parents... Oh my God, we killed Nolan. We didn't want to. So this is what y'all do. Act like y'all still having fun. Go ahead. You know, they're panicking. So, all right, let's get off social media. Get off of all your social media. We gonna get off ours and let's lawyer up. Now you look suspicious.
0: Mm-hmm.
3: And that's what, watch. It's gonna come out to be something in that order.
1: Mm-hmm.
0: And Uncle Chop, you said it. And I think somebody in the car saying we agreeing with you. All right, man, keep this conversation going, not just on social media at Quicksilver Show, but in your homes, especially with your children. These conversations are very important. Make them aware of their surroundings and make them aware of how things could end if we're just not making sometimes smart decisions, man. All right. At 9 o'clock, I feel like DJing, and we also have tickets to see Lauryn Hill before 10 a.m. Good morning.
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11: Yeah, Baltimore 92Q News Update here, brought to you by Mattress Firm. Good morning to you. And new Baltimore County School Superintendent William Heiser has unveiled his new 100-day plan, focusing on academic achievement, strong operations, teacher retention, community engagement, higher graduation rates, and improving student attendance. But DOGE, the Department of Government Efficiency, has officially shut down in a final social media post. The agency said its mission to eliminate government waste, fraud, and abuse will continue. A suspect is in custody after machete attack at the Glen Burnie Park, and Arundel County police say an argument turned violent Sunday night, leaving one man with non-life-threatening injuries. In sports, the U.S. was eliminated from the World Cup after a 4-1 loss to Belgium. The Orioles returned to Camden Yards tonight to open a 3-game series against the Cubs. Need better rest? 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And then showers, they're talking about that for this afternoon now through August 2nd during the BMW Ultimate Sales Event. 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
1: Spinach. Hey, as we wrap up, of course, that quick mix inside the Quicksilver Morning Show right here on the Q Me Chop at Shea Parker, baby. Right now, I feel like somebody wants to see Lauryn Hill for the free 99. I feel like it's one of them days where somebody's mood is off, the weather ain't what it's supposed to be. And you saying to yourself, hey self, I want to see Lauryn Hill, but I don't want to pay for tickets. July 19th, Sunday to be exact, July 19th at Pier 6 Pavilion. How about just make them say good morning the way we said?
2: That's fine with me.
1: I'm here for that.
3: Yeah, it's raining.
1: It's one of them days.
3: It's gloomy.
1: Pete Christian here, come here smelling smile. Good.
2: Hey.
3: DJ Pete Chris.
1: All right, right now, caller 29, call us up, but you better say good morning the way we said when we answered the phone.
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5: Mm-hmm. You already know Monday through Friday, 10 a.m. to 3 p.m., I got you covered with a whole lot of power, and I'm bringing some of your favorite celebrities along for that ride, too, like the latest Miguel.
6: What's up, Persian? How are you?
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7: Your voice is amazing. You should do anime.
5: And Wale.
8: What's up, y'all? You probably wonder why I sound like this. It's because Persian Nicole told me to do this against my will. But it's cool because she's my favorite radio person. And actually, she's not a radio person. She's a person who does radio. And I think that's very important that we understand it. And she's a Taurus. So keep on jamming, Persian Nicole. Signing out, Wale. She makes my palms blush.
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1: Is there any hope in the future that Kelson and Miss Parker for real might become an item?
12: Do you like Parker? Like, is she a type?
13: She has a man.
14: He likes light-skinned girls with jet black hair.
12: He likes pretty girls.
14: I am pretty girls.
1: Facts are weird.
12: That's debatable.
14: You know what? You know what's not debatable?
12: No.
14: You're fat.
1: We gotta wrap this up.
12: No.
14: I might be ugly to somebody, but I look good to my mama and to my man.
12: You
14: okay?
12: Was ugly. I said you wasn't pretty. You're beautiful.
1: My gosh.
12: See, you, Richard Klein.
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1: 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Historic. 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
2: 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Somebody wants to see Lauryn Hill, but simple and plain. When we answer the phone, you better say good morning.
3: That's all you got to do. 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
4: Good morning.
2: I like your energy. I like it a lot. All right, what's your name? Where you calling from?
4: I'm Tosh, and I'm calling from Baltimore.

0: my birthday, y'all.
1: Happy birthday!
0: Happy birthday!
2: Perfect birthday gift for her.
3: This is the perfect birthday gift for her.
2: Tickets to go see Lauryn Hill.
1: Done and done.
0: Oh my gosh. Thank you so much.
2: That's
3: you're welcome, boo. Uh-huh. Now, who are you going to take with you?
0: I'm going to take my man with me.
1: That's right.
3: My man.
1: Go ahead and text him right now. Tell him, baby, clear that schedule Sunday, July 19th.
3: I'm taking you on a date.
1: To Pier 6 to see Lauryn Hill.
0: Thank you. So
3: you can be singing in his face like, it could all be so simple.
0: Yes!
2: You should call him.
1: Call him right now.
2: Give him the tickets and then be like, give them back to me for my birthday.
1: No.
3: What?
1: No, hold on. I got, man. can you call him real quick?
0: Yeah, I can.
3: Call him like, on the way.
1: Don't tell him it's us yet, but just call him real quick.
3: We're going to mute ourselves.
0: All right. Okay, I'm about to call him right now.
3: No, okay, okay.
1: I'm going to play with him. Pause.
3: Wait.
1: Ooh. Oh, that was
3: disgusting. What? No, you're going to mute yourself.
2: Whoa, whoa. You mean to tell me I've been on this air with you for 3.5 hours?
1: I said pause.
2: You just woke
1: pause.
2: Me up.
1: I said pause.
2: I'm going to play with him.
1: I was going to prank call him.
2: That's say that. Then.
1: Yeah.
2: Ooh. Playing with him is crazy.
1: Let's see if he
4: asks. Hello?
0: Hey, babe.
4: Hello?
1: Hello?
0: Hello?
4: Hi, babe.
0: Guess what I got?
2: Hello?
1: Hello?
3: Hello?
2: What's poppin', yo?
1: What's up, yo?
3: What's going on?
4: What is?
3: He like, what the hell going on?
1: He like, what the hell?
3: So this is the Quicksilver Morning Show. How are you?
4: Hey, what's going on?
1: Good morning.
3: So we
1: good
3: just morning. Wanted to let you know that your girl, the lady of your life, your world, who you're going to love forever, just won herself and you some tickets to go see Lauryn Hill on July 19th, man.
4: Wow.
3: Yeah, y'all going that's on a date. Tough. Go ahead, clear the schedule.
2: Yeah.
1: Mm-mm.
2: All you got to do is pay for dinner.
3: Right. Get the fit.
4: Oh, man, listen. I'm used to that, boy.
1: Let me tell you something, player. You take
3: he said,
1: that,
3: wow.
1: Listen, take your age and see
3: no
1: Hill.
3: Money out my right. pocket.
1: Then dinner, and then makes her the dessert. You know what I'm saying?
3: Okay.
4: Yeah, you know, listen, yeah. Listen, bro. I'm Scorpio's. You know how Scorpio goes.
1: Just like me, playing.
3: Oh, Lord.
2: You should have heard. We just found out about your boy.
1: Well, congratulations, man. We want to call you and let you know that you got a good lady and she got you tickets to see Lauryn Hill. Y'all going together.
4: That's what's up. I appreciate y'all, man.
1: Yeah, yes, you have a good one. You hold on for a second, man, because we got to get your information for tickets, okay?
4: All right.
1: So but you can go ahead and hang out, but we need her for the information for tickets.
4: I appreciate y'all, man.
0: Thank you. All right, Joe.
1: Mm-hmm. Hold on 1 second, man. Don't hang up yet.
0: Okay.
1: All right. 9:50. We'll have your vitamin.
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3: All right, for today's vitamin, whoever you are, you're slipping again. You are slipping again. You were doing a good job of being consistent. 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You were doing a great job, but you're slipping. You're getting distracted. Please, whoever you are, lose your distraction. If somebody or something is distracting you from your goal, they are too expensive. You can't afford it. Lose it. Alienate yourself and get back focused. Put your blinders back on and get your head back in the game. That is today's vitamin. Whoever you are, they know for a fact you fell off the wagon, and it happens to all of us. So we're not judging you. We just want you to realize that you have to realize you fell off the wagon, and now it's time to get back. All right, for more inspo, follow me on all social media at DJ Quicksilver.
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3: 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Persian Nicole is up next. Please stay safe out there. And if you want to see Usher and Chris Brown, I think she got tickets. Don't tell her we told you, though. All right?
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5: Good morning, family. It's St. Patrick. 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

let's get the party started. 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This ain't Gucci, this is Prada, darling. If you want something, you can know.

Live, baby. I'm B-More's 92Q. I'm Paris and Nicole, the power to pee officially in the building. And on this Tuesday, if you try and fly to Vegas to go see Usher and Chris Breezy for the R&B tour, I got you covered. Of course, I'm here at 3 p.m. with a whole lot of tickets, a whole lot of money, and a whole lot of vibes. Back in the building from a mini little vacay. Turn me all the way up, you know. Good boy.

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3: And let's get into it around these parts. Of course, on a Tuesday, honey, tons of things trending. Here's some stories I'm picking to talk about today. First things first, what y'all doing over on Kenwood Avenue? There's a video I was just watching showing a car flying across the road onto the front lawn. This happened yesterday. And unfortunately, it's nothing new for the homeowner, Krista. Yeah, she actually said it's the 9th time a vehicle has crashed onto her property in the last 2 years. Now, her home is like off a sharp curve in Catonsville, off of Kenwood. And she said people crash all the time onto her yard. What are y'all doing off of Kenwood? Why are y'all rolling around that corner so fast? She said, luckily, nothing has actually hit her house, but it's the closest the car has come to hitting her house. She said that she had to replace the mailbox 100 times. Can somebody figure that out? Can somebody do that for her? Because off of Kenwood, I don't really know what's happening, but I don't like nothing about it, okay? Moving on right now, something I don't like nothing about is why Jay-Z is trying to take all of our money. Jay-Z, you know, celebrating the 30th anniversary of Reasonable Doubt, while also celebrating the 25th anniversary of The Blueprint. Now, to mark the occasion, the legendary Hove will be performing in New York City. It's only right, of course, this weekend at Yankee Stadium. Then on September the 10th, Jay-Z will be taking his talents at Patti. Mm-hmm. A month later, he'll be performing at Sophie Stadium over in L.A. As it turns out, another show actually is planned. And it's right kind of in between. He'll be going to London on September the 4th. So, listen, all my London girlies and guys, if y'all want to go see Hove right there, you know, it's another show, another opportunity for you to spend that money, spend that check. What Young Miami has said, is going to slide me the money so I can go see Hove, okay? Spend the money. Where all the scammers at? Spend the coins. It's expensive, like $1,200 per ticket. I don't want to do it, okay? Something else I don't want to do is to go back and forth with all these different people on social media when it comes to who's in jail, who's not in jail, who did wrong, all these different people supporting Trump and stuff like that. Nicki Minaj, now 50 Cent, who was catching some heat due to his recent performance at Donald Trump Jr.'s private club. Now, instead of addressing the controversy, 50 Cent took that moment on Instagram to clown Diddy because, you know, what else would he do? He clowned Diddy for failing to secure a pardon from Donald Trump, as, you know, there recently were some more rumors that it might actually happen. For those unaware, Donald Trump has denied Diddy's, pardon request before. New sources say it could possibly be happening, but looks like in his new letter, he was asking again to be pardoned by Trump, and Trump has yet to even respond. So it's been weeks now. We'll see what happens, honey. If you're feeling good, I guess, log on 92Q.com. Of course, everything trending is posted for you right there. Let's stay connected at Persia Nicole and 92Q Jams. Be more just after 10:30. You want to go see Usher, baby, and Chris Breezy in Vegas? We're trying to fly you out. I got details coming up.
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4: 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Well, that was a tough way for a wonderful World Cup run to end for our guys. Belgium knocked off the U.S. 4-1 in Seattle, eliminating the third and final host country from this World Cup. It was an eerily similar result to the 2014 World Cup when Belgium knocked us out of the round of 16 in an extra time thriller, and Monday's loss was not as thrilling, but not all is lost. The World Cup has been huge for soccer in the U.S. I mean, look at the squad we named for this World Cup. 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
0: the cutwater with something
1: like
0: too.
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0: It's time, y'all. 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
1: Ooh.
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1: me?
0: Why she keep calling my phone, speaking.
1: Ooh.
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1: Call her, huh?
0: I call her Heffany.

0: Ooh. Young and May, where you at?
1: Ooh.
0: We need one more hit from you with Speed Moore's 92Q. I'm Persian Nicole, the power to pee, baby. What you doing today? 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

0: just get in the party for free. Drizzy did a whole party if your name was Janice. Super, super dope. I almost had to change mine, baby. It's me, Morris, Hattie, Shoe Q. I'm Perrier Nicole, the power of the P. Now listen, there's a whole lot of things happening right now. One of those things that I really want to be a part of. So can I be a plus one if you win? Inside of Summer 92 Q, we're sending you to Vegas. Yeah, to go see Usher, Raymond, Chris Brown for the R&B tour. We're going to take care of your flight, your hotel, your tickets to the show. You ain't got to worry about nothing. 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Good luck. And don't forget me. I want to be a plus one. Okay? Just after 11 o'clock is going to roll commercial free, of course. Doing what we both love around here. I'm going to check in with Kehlani because why not? Fold your clothes and get out. Big Low, Cardi B, I got some T.I. because we got to let them know, honey.
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13: Jimmy the Boxer, taking matters into his own hands. 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He makes it right. 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

0: fucking down, cause they can't get up with me. 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
1: That's the guy.
0: Be lame, they go outside about these niggas. 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
1: that
0: business. They be gone for anything.

the artist you're checking for. All here all summer long. We are 92Q. Exactly that. 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
1: Early in the morning, late at night. 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

0: not your girl. Okay, it's me, more, it's 92Q. I'm Persian Nicole, the pal with a P, baby. Can we talk about something real quick that has me like, I know you're lying, okay? A man was found not guilty in that Peeping Tom case over at Towson apartment complex. If you were seeing all the viral videos, you know exactly what I'm talking about. If you did not see them, it was a couple guys and one man in particular that was looking through people's apartment windows, women in Towson. Yeah. Some of them college students and more. Now, Baltimore County judge ruled Monday that Maryland's Peeping Tom law does not apply when someone looks through the window of an unoccupied room. What? You're peeping through the window. How does that apply? Who said that was the right call to make? Because y'all should have put me in the courtroom, because that'll make no sense to me. This now acquits one of the three men charged after a string of incidents that alarmed residents at a Towson apartment complex. Now, the Baltimore County District Judge Kristen found Baltimore resident Johnny Wade Jr., 53, not guilty after concluding prosecutors failed to prove an essential element of Maryland's visual surveillance statute. I don't get it. I mean, I guess the ruling highlights limitations in Maryland's voyeurism law. I guess y'all could just be out here being voyeurs. Y'all could just do whatever you want. Is that what I'm confused? Yeah, don't sit right in my spirit. Lawmakers strengthened the statute in recent years to address hidden cameras and other forms of unlawful surveillance, but Monday's ruling centered on the law's requirements that a person must be present. So, if a person looks through your window and you're not home, I guess that's okay. You got to be there for it to be a Peeping Tom situation. But I feel like if you're looking through somebody's window, you're looking for something. I don't care if somebody was home or not. You're looking through a window that ain't yours. Lock them up. I digress. Never mind, I don't. Log on 92Q.com. More details posted for you right there. We going on vacation. How about that? You want to go on a cruise ship with T.I., Rick Ross, Keith Sweat, and more? Uh-huh, we all do. Details on the way.
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2: I got you.
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0: Pistons tour in Baltimore. 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
1: 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Historic. 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

0: You can put me any place on the map, cause I'm him. Never chase bread, chase the vision. Make your word when you see it, be the business. No cap, God am a witness. Success feel better, independent. 9-11 at the Valley, at Atlantic. Big Master P vibe, no limit. Falling hard on another hemisphere. Somebody tell them people Mr. Hem is here.
1: Whoa, whoa, whoa, whoa, whoa, whoa.
0: Mr. Hem is here.
1: Whoa, whoa, whoa, whoa.
2: What is a T.I.? Yes, we more Snotty QQ. I'm Persian Nicole, the power to P, baby. Tip, that is Mr. Hem, and he will be outside on a cruise ship that, of course, One Voyage 2026 officially returning. We about to party with a purpose. Join Ricky Smiley, DJ Quicksilver, October the 26th and November the 1st aboard that Virgin Voyages Resilient Lady. 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Hughley, and more. Celebrate with Quicksilver for his birthday party on board. 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
4: Hold on. And Usher.
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4: 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Mario is opening up for Chris Brown and Rush.
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5: Yep.
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2: I
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4: She said, I go from east to west. 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
2: All right, thank you.
4: Hey, Chop, be nice, Chop. Be nice. She likes to travel from east
5: like
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5: I have to get out of here. 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
5: Now.
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7: Jimmy the Boxer, taking matters into his own hands. See, what you don't know about Jimmy, when something ain't right, he makes it right. He tell you you can get approved and you can get approved. He makes it right. He been saying for years he could get you approved.

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1: DJ Double R.
0: Hey, welcome to where we at? Tuesday?
1: Yeah, Tuesday.
0: I've been off a couple days.
1: Yeah, you gotta know, get the days right.
0: Yeah, yeah. They kind of all ran together. But as I returned back to work, it was a whole lot of drama that would hit on my timeline and all over the blogs and things like that, talking about Big Tigger. Now we know him from, of course, TV. Yeah. He now does radio. He's facing domestic violence and child cruelty charges following a recent arrest. Now he has since been released on bond, but remains under a court-issued protective order that prohibits him from, you know, going within 200 yards of his wife as well as his children. Now, over the weekend, alleged security camera footage began circulating. Then early this morning, a clearer video was shared on Instagram appearing to show Tigger and his wife engaging in like a physical struggle on the ground over his cell phone, where he repeatedly asked to give me my cell phone back. And she's like holding it underneath of her.
1: Yeah, that phone.
0: That phone will get it every single time.
1: That phone, every time.
0: Now, I'm not saying he was right or wrong, nor was she, but what I'm saying is a lot of us have all been in a situation where we're fighting over our phone or getting my phone or let me see your phone and things like that.
1: Absolutely.
0: Because she's accused him of cheating with his co-host. Now, the question is, being in a relationship, marriage, situationship, whatever it is, are you entitled to seeing that phone?
1: I don't think entitled, no. I don't think so.
0: Like, do you feel like you should have rights? Like, yo, if I feel like you're cheating, give me your phone and let me see.
1: I feel like you can ask, but when you start to get entitled, you know, that's when it get a little blurry. You know?
0: I don't know. What's your thoughts on the whole phone situation? Because it can go good to bad to bad to even worse real fast. 410-481-9292.

0: This whole ticket situation. So in light of this alleged big ticket incident where a dispute reportedly involved a cell phone, do you think being in a committed relationship or a marriage gives you the right to go through your significant other's phone? I'm Persia Nicole.
1: I'm DJ Double R.
0: Uh-huh. You say what?
2: My thoughts is, yes, we supposed to have access to the phone. If we don't, then something is happening. Why are you being sneaky?
0: I don't know, because my girls be talking kind of crazy. I might not be in sneaky, but I don't know if you want to know what they have said.
1: Yeah, them group chats.
0: Them group chats. What is your thoughts on this? Access or no access? 410-481-9292.

0: I was turned up Tuesday inside that half and half mix as he rolled commercial free for over an hour. I'm B-More's 92Q. I'm Persia Nicole.
1: I'm DJ Double R.
0: I hate to even talk about this topic, but Big Tick, of course, is going through it. So we're going to figure out what side of the fence you're on right now when it comes to the cell phone. Now, this alleged incident, the dispute that happened was, I guess, over a cell phone because she accused Tigger of cheating with the co-host. It just kind of got messy. We saw the video circulating. He said, give me my phone and things like that. Do you feel like if you're in a committed relationship or marriage, does it give you the right to go through your significant other's phone or nah? You say what?
2: You honest with your person, whether it's your wife, your mate, your friend, situationship, you don't have no problem with that. It's just that a lot of people just cheating, bro, and they want to have it both ways. And that's when a lot of this mishap comes. Mm-hmm. If you was honest and living an honest, clean life, it wouldn't matter to you. We already know 9 times out of 10 when people beefing, they use all that excuses about, you know, this is my right, this is my property, but we know they cheat.
0: Natty Shoe Q, say what?
3: Listen, Persia, no, you are not entitled to go through my phone, but if you want to go through my phone, by all means, go ahead. Just don't be mad when you realize I ain't talking to no man. I'm in there talking to my best friend about your mother. That's what I'm doing. What you're going to be upset about. But you're not entitled to go through it. No, you're not. And Mr. DJ, you rocking too.
0: DJ Zablor.
1: Yeah, I appreciate that.
0: You're getting somebody through their relationship issues right now because somebody's probably fighting over the cell phone as we speak.
1: Right, literally.
0: Are you entitled or not to the phone? 410-481-9292.

0: beats out to half a half mix around here. Rolling commercial free for over an hour on a turn up Tuesday. And that is definitely happening right now. I'm Persia Nicole.
1: I'm DJ Double R.
0: All right, we're talking about Big Tigger's incident where a dispute reportedly involved a cell phone. The video is circulating all over social media. If you have not seen it, 90GQ.com. It's pretty much where the wife is accusing him of cheating, things like that. He tried to get the phone, and it went a little left. Do you feel like if you're in a committed relationship or a marriage, that gives you the right to go through your significant other's phone? Some people say yay. Some people say nay. You say what?
2: Hey, Persia, I disagree. I understand the phone not be locked, but I'm not taking time and my energy to go through nobody's phone. If I got to do all that, we don't need to be together.
0: Well, period then. I appreciate you.
2: Have a good day.
0: You too. 92Q, say what?
3: Hey, girl. Good afternoon.
0: Hey, girl. Good afternoon.
3: I feel like being able to access a phone, like, it just depends. Like, it's a yes and no thing. Mm-hmm. I say no because, you know, the girl group chat can get a little nasty. You know, we'll be sharing stuff okay. They ain't supposed to be saying. But also, I feel like men be a little sneaky. But I do feel like as a woman, you should be able to, like, pick up your man's phone. Or you should be able to pick up your phone, too. I ain't saying go through every message, but you should have a little access. Not all access, just a little bit.
0: Moral of the story really is don't go through my group chats.
1: Group chats.
0: Because I'm either talking about your mother.
1: Uh-oh.
0: Or my girls are talking about you. Or some other thing. I mean, you know, but it ain't another man.
1: And you can't unsee that, though, after you see that.
0: Because now, then what?
1: Now I know you hate my mother.
0: No, I mean, I'm sorry. You know what I mean?
1: Right.
0: What's your thing on this? Do you feel like being in a committed relationship or a marriage gives you the right to go through that cell phone? 410-481-9292.

let's get the party started. See you at the bar, you was hardly talking. That's when I knew that your heart was scarring. Friends to lovers need a part to star in. Like, wait, babe, let me ask your pardon. This ain't Gucci, this is Prada, darling. If you want something, you can ask me, darling.

0: Pistons tour in Baltimore. This is historic.
1: Exactly that. Historic. J. Cole pulled up to Baltimore in his Honda Civic.
2: Hey, you from Baltimore?
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2: Where should we go?
1: But on July 23rd.
4: 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This is J. Cole.
1: And now he's back in Baltimore with the Fall Off World Tour.
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0: Now, I don't know if Big Tigger was caught up or not, but I do know they got a little tussle over the cellular device with his wife. Now, the question is, do you feel like if you're in a relationship, committed, or marriage, does it give you right to go through your significant other's phone? I'm Persia Nicole.
1: I'm DJ Double R.
0: You say what?
2: Absolutely not. You don't go through nobody's phone. I've gone through phones and got my heart broken. And, you know, when you go through a man's phone, you might get your heart broken. So, you know, what you go looking for, you're going to find something to hurt you. Like, that's not, if you don't pay that phone bill, then, you know, I don't be going through my phone. And I won't go through yours. It's just a respect thing.
0: Natty Chew Q, what's your thoughts on this?
3: You should not have access to your significant other's phone. Me and my girlfriend discussed, it's her business. You know, I can't, why would you want to read my best friend's business? Ew. Like, no. No. Absolutely not. I don't want to read you and your friend talking.
0: You know what? That's a perfect segue. Mm-hmm. If you did do something and they about to go through your phone,
1: yeah.
0: I don't want to know what you... You don't want to read our mess. Ew. Like, yeah. You know what I mean?
1: Definitely don't.
0: I don't know. What's your thoughts on this? To go through the cellular device or to not?

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Funny thing about your problems, they ain't mine. Staying up through the late night. 20 seconds to game time. Getting religious with it. Time crossing these state lines. Working hard through the late nights. 20 seconds.

grapevine. 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Working hard through the late nights.

0: Yo, Future is a genius. He was MIA for a minute, came back outside just in time for FIFA and came up with like the theme song.
1: Right.
0: Like,
1: I get that.
0: How you disappear for 20,000 years and come back with the FIFA song?
1: Right in the mix.
0: I ain't mad at it. I like that right there. Speed Morris, Hadi Q, I'm Persian Nicole.
1: I'm DJ Double R.
0: All right, so listen, we're talking about the whole Big Ticket incident. If you have not seen, the video footage just released early this morning. You can log on 92Q.com where he reportedly got into some dispute with his wife over a cell phone, which of course now could be landing him in a bigger situation as he already was arrested on domestic violence and child cruelty charges. He now also has a restraining order and more things, blah, blah, blah. There's a lot going down with it. But right now, between you and I, is a cell phone situation okay? Can you look through your spouse's phone? Is it right if you're in a committed relationship? You say what?
2: No, I don't think it's good to go through your mate phone. If it's no trust, then there's no love. If it's no love, there's no relationship.
0: Okay, that gave a ball. Okay. Hi, babe. Natty 2Q, say what?
3: I say, no, you are not entitled to see my phone. When you buy me the phone and the phone is under your plan, then that's your phone. I'm just using it. I'm borrowing it. You can go through it. But if I pay for my own phone bill, that's my phone bill. My privacy.
0: Okay. But what did they do pay for that phone bill? Then what?
1: Yeah, you might be. You
0: it's
1: might
0: game
1: not give
0: time.
1: It up.
0: Yeah. Okay. What's your thoughts on this? Can you go through your spouse's cell phone? Yay or nay?

0: 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Aside that half and half mix on B-More's 92Q, I'm Persian Nicole.
1: I'm DJ Double R.
0: Also wrapping up this half and half question of the day. In light of the alleged big ticket incident where a reported domestic violence dispute reportedly involved a cell phone, do you think being in a committed relationship or marriage gives you the right to go through your significant other's phone? You say what?
2: In a relationship, you know, yeah, you're not supposed to go on the phone. You're supposed to have boundaries. But I'm not going to lie. If I get that gut feeling, I'm checking. I'm looking in there. I'm sorry. If we're in a relationship, it don't matter or not. I'm checking in there. So I shouldn't really find somebody if I check in there. You should prove me wrong. It's two sides to it, for real. Yeah, I'm not going to just check in there, but if I feel like you're doing something, yeah, I'm going to check your phone. Stay up.
0: That's you said I'm not going to, but I am.
2: Yeah.
0: All right,
2: straight
0: man.
2: Up.
0: All right. Natty 2Q, say what?
3: One, you don't play my phone, but two, if you don't touch it, we need not to be together.
0: Natty 2Q, what's your thoughts on this?
4: What you mean? It is okay to go through your slow phone, especially the line.
0: Natty 2Q, say what?
5: I feel like if you telling all your friends my business, why can't I find out a little something about your friends?
0: Now, why you need to be in our group chat?
5: They know everything about me.
0: Well, and so what about it? What about it?
1: You try even the score.
0: I know, right? I kind of digress a little bit because they do. I mean, now we'll talk about it a later time. Let's continue the conversation on social media at Persian Nicole.
1: And DJ Double R.
0: I mean, if you want to or not,
1: yeah,
0: you
1: right,
0: know,
1: right,
0: I
1: right.
0: don't know. And 92Q Jams, be more. We got more than half ahead, mixing away after 1 o'clock. And if you want to go see Usher, Raymond, and Chris Brown and get flued out to Vegas, yeah, details on the way.
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5: 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Ain't
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0: B Moore's Honey Chew Q inside that half and half mix on a turn up Tuesday. I'm Persia Nicole.
1: DJ Double R.
0: Yeah. This weather definitely turned up a little bit these past couple days.
1: It has.
0: I don't know what was happening, the but heat. As of, okay, the heat mixed with whatever other things they're doing in the sky, but whatever. As of midnight, more than 12,000 BGE customers were still in the dark, waiting for damaged power lines and electrical wires to be repaired. And as for some, it's been another 24 hours before the lights even came back on. Now, as of this morning, Harford County had the most outages, reported like more than 2,500. Over in Baltimore County, it was right behind them with like 2,100 households in need of power. The biggest project in Baltimore County, however, is finished after work crews completed an operation that stretched into the night. So, BGE is like, hold on. We got you covered. If you don't have power still, of course, they want to know. Make sure you notify them. They already kind of know what areas don't have it, but make sure you know, you know, after 4th of July weekend, I thought it was over. Yeah. Then come Monday night again, about 16,000 more Baltimore County customers lost power.
1: That's crazy.
0: So be prepared to hold a whole lot of fireworks to say after this rain clears, because nobody really got a chance to do it.
1: Yeah, that's true.
0: So this weekend is up. But log on 92Q.com. More details posted for you right there. We said

Can't f no, she thinks she me when she driving the sport. Real over everything, unenforced. Lit up the city when I got a torch. No one ain't got it, I didn't have a choice. I'm from the dirty, we to the north. Step on the second, show no remorse. Trading the streets when I jump out the Porsche. Yeah, Mrs. Trendsetter, whatever she do, they bite.

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Big G-L-O-N-A-G-L-E. 50,000 new Chanel shopping spree. And every time I pop out, you know I A-T-E. Hey, hey, I'm that geek like me. You know

0: It's P-More's 92Q inside that half and half mix. I'm Persia Nicole.
1: I'm DJ Double R.
0: Hey, listen, Ursha Raymond and Chris Breeze here in Vegas, the R&B tour. Of course, you can see them wherever you want to see them, but who wouldn't want to go see them in Vegas?
1: Right.
0: Yeah. 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Because that matters, at your hotel, because we need somewhere to lay our head. Yeah. 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We got more to have mixing away this after 1:32.
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0: Mm-hmm. You already know, Monday through Friday, 10 a.m. to 3 p.m., I got you covered with a whole lot of power. And I'm bringing some of your favorite celebrities along for that ride, too. Like the latest, Miguel.
7: What's up, Persia? How are you?
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0: Wrapping up the Half and Half mix on the Turn Up Tuesday. I'm Perry Jenico.
1: I'm DJ Double R.
0: I appreciate you.
1: Of course, of course.
0: Are you back with me with manana?
1: Yep, manana.
0: Okay, all right. Well, listen, where can I follow you in the meantime?
1: You can follow me at RATCHETROME.
0: All right, so listen, follow me on the other side, because of course I'm here at 3 o'clock just after 2. If you want to be in a cruise ship with T.I., Rick Ross, Keith Sweat, and more, that could be happening very easy. Also, if you want to go see Usher, Raymond, and Chris Brown, that could be happening too. Getting flued out to Vegas, I got you covered on the way.
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3: 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And Usher.
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3: 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Mario is opening up for Chris Brown and Rush.
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2: Jimmy the Boxer, taking matters into his own hands. 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

0: summer long. We are 92Q, exactly that. Yeah. Live from the Big Al Studios, Baltimore's number one accident attorney.
1: I used to think about immature things. 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

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Zodiac sign, it must be a Gemini moon, cause we about to go half. 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

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Top real slick, big tip, big gun old. 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Strong old, hit her. Making them play, stacking that pay. Buy me whatever I want, oh. Hit her. 3-pointers on the chain. Fresh new J's, AMG, switch lane phone. Never been a boat or a lame-o. Never switched up on the gang-o. Street cred good, always, oh. 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Hit her. I ain't in your beats and you ain't in mine. Hit her. Yeah, we both outside. That's my type, but hit her.

I be in my section, he be in his. We can go bottle for bottle in this junk. Strip club stunt, I'm a stunt hard. We can go dollar for dollar in this junk. He Mr. Giddy done. I'm Mrs. One of One. Fall in love every time we link. He got me sprung.com. Mind these girls can't keep it peace. 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Yeah, we both outside. That's my type, but his

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Miley, what's good? 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Cause 99.9% of these fuck boys can't fuck me.

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Yeah.

0: It's Drizzy right there. That's Shebang on B-More's 92Q on Persian. Nicole the Power the P, baby. Course on this turn of Tuesday. Feeling good. Feeling great. Listen, it's my first day back from like a little mini vacation. I mean, I really didn't do too much, but I wasn't at work. So if you know, you know. It's always a mini vacation if you aren't currently at work. And when I came back to work, I was like, okay, we got a whole lot going on right now. We're sending folks to Vegas to go see Usher Raymond, Chris Brown. Like, that's what we got going on around these parts. How about this? Okay, do yourself a favor. 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
1: 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Historic. 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

see all this motion I'm having. 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

0: both give and take.
1: That's my joint right there. I can't wait. Yay, Miss Lauryn Hill and B More is 92Q. I'm Persia Nicole, the power to P, baby. Officially about to get up out of here. But of course, before I go, I got something to do, right? What's up?
2: Am I caller 29?
1: You caller 29 on your way to go see Chris Brown and Usher Raymond, honey.
2: Oh, my goodness. Yes.
1: It is going to be a vibe July the 10th, 11th, and 13th. You have won the tickets for the July the 13th, the best date, okay? Northwest Stadium. Everybody else, grab your tickets right now at SeatGeek.com. Congratulations.
2: Thank you. I appreciate that.
1: Yeah, I appreciate you for hanging out with me. Who are you looking forward to seeing the most?
2: Usher. That's like my big brother.
1: Oh, okay. Well, period, big brother. Hold on 1 second.
2: All right.
1: One thing we're going to do is claim somebody as a family member that ain't really a family member. I love us for that. So, listen, I'm up out of here. I'll see you back around these parts manana. Kicking off at 10 a.m. aside middays with Persia. Mm-hmm. Till 3 p.m. And guess what? I got more tickets to go see Usher Raymond, Chris Breezy. More chances for you to also head to Vegas, get flued out for free, and more hotel, everything paid for. In the meantime, though, let's stay connected at Persia Nicole and 92Q Jams. Be More. And don't never forget, God don't bless no mess. So don't be messy in these streets. 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
6: 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And the artists you're checking for. All here all summer long. We are 92Q. Exactly that. Live from the Big Al Studios. Baltimore's number one accident attorney.
9: Dougie, you told me he been on some positive, yeah, yeah. 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Always been a little mathematician. 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Hard times don't last. Remember when cops are rats talking out my, boy, you ain't but a.

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0: It's time, y'all. 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

0: keep your hands up.
1: You just got robbed. You just got robbed.
0: By Pork Chop.
1: You just got robbed.
0: And Shade Parker.
1: Hey, hey.
0: Quicksilver pulled out his thing.
1: What?
0: Oh, wait a minute.
1: All right. Let's close out.
2: Right. Q. Now, it's been a lot of car accidents lately. And I told you guys who to call. But for some reason, the first person you called

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1: 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He's up for the header. And score! Brilliant goal!
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18: 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Now you

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1: Diva, girl, it feel like crab legs and cutwater outside.
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1: Diva,
0: the cutwater with something
1: like
0: too.
1: I can't talk right now with my homegirls at the dice game.
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1: Look, and you can tell it's nice outside, Diva. 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I'm like, oh, I like this type of weather.
0: It's time, y'all. 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All that snow, we been through it. We deserve this.
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0: We are wrapping up today's Diva Unfiltered topic, trying to help this wife out who just feels like her husband is just not fair when it comes to their children, their 15-year-old son and their 11-year-old daughter. He treats them way different. And when she, you know, went to him about the mistreatment, he says, well, men deserve more nurturing and care because they're an endangered species and the whole world is out to destroy the straight male. So as a father, I got to pay more attention to our son. And she just doesn't know what to do about it. Hello, what would you do?
1: Girl, get that man away from your daughter. And one thing about it we have to learn is we got to keep evil away from our children, no matter if it's a daddy or not. Get that man away from your kid.
0: Because why would you, I don't know, I just don't understand a dad taking that route. Yelling at the 11-year-old for not having an umbrella, but helping his son, you know, dropping his son off right in front of the school so he wouldn't get wet.
1: And sad and pathetic, but again, keep these men away from your kids. It's a reason why some of these men are messed up being fathers, because God is trying to protect our children. Mm-hmm. Don't make them do nothing he don't want to do.
0: That's a good point. Thank you so much for calling. Hello, what would your advice be for this wife?
2: My advice is, because I have been in that situation before, mm-hmm. I feel though that the mother has to protect their child, son and daughter. So if she allowed that man to treat her, she's just as guilty as he is.
0: Mm.
2: She's just as guilty because we can, at the end of the day, you are there to protect your children.
0: Yeah.
2: You birth them, they are yours. You it's your responsibility as a mother to protect from anybody. That's from the father, mm-hmm. the dog, the cat, the farmer, anybody. That's your job.
0: That's very true, because so the kids don't have that emotional intelligence to know what's going on. Yeah. The mom
2: does.
0: You
2: don't know, because at this point, the baby girl probably feel like it's normal, and it's not.
0: Yeah, it's not okay.
2: I'm so glad I got these. Thank you.
0: Thank you so much for calling and listening. Hello. Now, what do you think the wife should do at this point? She feels like her husband treats their children differently.
1: Well, first of all, she needs to slap them around because you don't mistreat your daughter ever. And when men mistreat their daughters, they wonder why they grow up and get on the pole.
0: Oof.
1: So he needs to treat his daughter like he needs to protect that little girl.
0: Mm-hmm.
1: Come on now, because when you start mistreating your kids, you give other people the power. I forget the word, but they feel like they can mistreat her as well. So
0: yeah.
1: No.
0: Yeah. Or your daughter grows up and she's in a relationship that she's not being treated right, and she don't even know that she's not being, you know, that she's being mistreated because she'll be used to whatever negligence her father gave her. So
1: exactly. And people forget that when we have kids, because I have children and I have a son, and to my son, I am his first love. I am his example and his role model of how a woman should treat him and how he should be treated, mm-hmm. and how he should treat her. I open doors for my son.
0: Do you teach him to open doors as well for women? Do you teach him to?
1: Absolutely.
0: Yeah, yeah.
1: He opens the door for me. I teach my son how to cook, and I told my son, you don't put your hands on no female, but if she's going to be a woman enough to put her hands on you, then you lay her ass out.
0: Oh.
1: And that's it. Yeah,
0: well, that's controversial.
1: We all have to learn. Yeah, respect is the two-way street. You have to give it to get it. And this man is not treating his daughter in a respectable manner. And his wife really needs to put her foot up in his tail and say, look, because you know what? He probably treat her bad, too.
0: That's what she was saying. Yep. And that's clear.
1: Yeah, so she probably need to get a divorce. And if this man is not this little girl's biological father, of mm-hmm. course, he probably not going to treat her right. And she need to throw that whole man away and be by herself and learn what self-love is about, and then transfer that to her daughter. They both need to learn what self-love is about.
0: Yeah, I agree. Thank you so much for calling and listening. Drive safely out there. Look, this is a tough one, dealing with a husband who you feel as though treats your two children differently, mistreats your daughter, and kind of holds his son to a different kind of standard. This has to be a difficult conversation. You can continue giving her your advice, though. At Dominique the Diva Show, we get unfiltered over there. Coming up, though, DJ Quicksilver setting up right now. It's a little bit rainy, but don't worry, DMV. We're going to get you through that traffic. Up next with that Clock Out Mix.
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12: Good morning, family. 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It's too early for Baltimore City to be emailing me about bills in which I just don't have the money. If I didn't have it when I made the bill, what makes you think you emailing me early in the morning is going to have me?
0: I feel you. You'll get it when I have it.
11: But the bill was due the first, bro. It's the 17th. They gave you 17.
0: Nah, I don't give a damn.
12: Well, I ain't got it. I'm going to get it when I get it, they get it.
11: I got you.
0: Period. 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

Once again, that was that Rick Ross and T.I. And yes, they'll both be on that One Voyage cruise alongside myself. I can't wait to get on the cruise and be like, Quicksilver's here. Clock out.

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4: Oh,
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5: Hold on.
4: I was talking to this woman. 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

Let's get the party started. 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
6: Pretty girls.
3: Facts are where
4: that's debatable.
6: You know lovely. What? You know what's not debatable?
4: No.
6: Your fact. That's not
3: debatable. Right, we gotta wrap this up.
4: No, no.
6: You know
4: one
6: what?
4: Second.
6: And I might be ugly to somebody.
4: I know we gotta wrap it up.
6: But I look good to my mama and to my man.
4: You
6: okay?
4: Was ugly. I said you wasn't pretty. You're
6: and
4: beautiful.
6: Said,
4: you're
3: oh
4: beautiful.
3: My gosh.
4: See?
3: You
4: dog log.
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0: the cutwater with something
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0: It's time, y'all. 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All that snow, we been through it. 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
1: I heard what you said through the grapevine. 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
4: Mm-hmm. You already know, Monday through Friday, 10 a.m. to 3 p.m., I got you covered with a whole lot of power. And I'm bringing some of your favorite celebrities along for that ride, too. Like the latest, Miguel.
5: What's up, Persian? How are you?
4: Funny Marco.
6: Your voice is amazing. 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
7: You probably wonder why I sound like this. It's because Persian Nicole told me to do this against my will. It's cool because she's my favorite radio person. She makes my palms blush.
8: Jimmy the boxer, taking matters into his own hands. See, what you don't know about Jimmy, when something ain't right, he makes it right. He tell you you can get approved and you can get approved. He makes it right. He been saying for years he can get you approved. And

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2: And DJ Mrs.
1: I got it on today, Mrs.
2: It's a tie Tuesday.
1: You got to know it. I challenge anyone in the sound of my voice to wear your tie next Tuesday.
2: Come on. 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
1: We came to work to do two things.
2: What's that, Ink?
1: Play these hits.
2: And to make you
1: a winner.
2: Every time. I'm sorry.
4: You have one new message.
5: What up? This your girl, Michelle. I stay posted on the corner out of Fort Worth, West Side area. I want to give a shout out to my son, Jordan. I am so proud of him. He is starting his own business, Jordan's Traveling Store. Instead of being the candy man, the candy house, he's going to be the Traveling Candy Boy Store. I'm so proud of him. Keep up the good work, Jordan. Big 16. Let's get it. I love you. And we always post it on the corner.
4: No more messages.
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6: 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Enjoy Southern Soul with King George, 803 Fresh, and Fat Daddy. And party with DJ King Capri. The sellaway party. This is not your typical cruise. No buffets. 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

ice and chill. 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
6: 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Keep turning up. 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Love my G Future Hendrix. 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